hear you like I'm young. You better not ever go to cell block one. To any that talk to them and they in love, just make sure you hide your little sister from them. They tell me Chubb's the only one that get your hand-me-downs.

0: 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He will be cranking it up tomorrow morning, but you already knew that. Look, man, DJ Scrappy, I'm Space War Fresh. 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This is how we get down. I want you to know, man, we are doing it. That's right, man. You want that $500, don't you? You want it. All right. Just know, man, your chance is coming up at around 7:35, okay? Around 7:35, you hear Amy Witherite say, call in to beat number 9, then that's what you're going to have to do. You're going to have to hit my line, okay? Shout out to Miss Amy Witherite, 1-800-TRUCK-RICK, blessing us this 4th of July weekend, as she do every year. All right, look, give me really like 2 minutes, man. Give me less than 3 minutes. We're going to get back in this mix with DJ Scrappy, Spaceboy Fresh, right here on 97.9 The Beat.
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trying to cover it up like a quilt. 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

0: Well, caller number 9, girl. That's what I'm talking about. You just got yourself $500 cash from my girl Amy with the right 1-800-TRUCK-WRECK. And guess what, though? It's one more surprise. I don't know if you know about it.
1: What's up?
0: You qualify for the grand prize of $5,000, friend.
1: Ooh, I hope I win that too. Yes, let's get it.
0: I like your energy. Keep that up, girl. Everybody else that's listening, I got one more chance for you to get that $500 blast for cash for the 4th of July weekend. Amy with the right and 1-800-TRUCK-WRECK. It's coming up in the 8 o'clock hour. I tell you exactly when, around 8:20, right here on 979 The Beat.
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0: 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What up, Scrap? Space Boy Fresh checking in the Beat Invasion Show right here on 97.9 The Beat, home of the Ricky Smalley Morning Show. Yeah, man, Ricky back. But you ain't trying to hear me talk about all that. You listening because you want to get your hands on that $500 cash, and it don't stop now. I lied. It does stop right here, okay? This is the last chance for you to win, so listen closely. At 8:20, I need you to be tuned in, and I'm going to let you know exactly when that chance, that last chance is for you to get that $500. Thank you, Miss Amy Wheeler Wright and 1-800 Chuck Gregg.
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3: Let's get into it, DFW. Yesterday, Morocco and France punched their tickets to the quarterfinals with big round of 16 wins. But today, we've got two blockbuster matchups. Brazil is taking on Norway in a historic rematch, with Brazil chasing a record 6th title and Norway looking to keep its incredible run alive. Then it's Mexico versus England in what could be one for the biggest matches of the tournament, with Mexico hoping to ride the home crowd energy and England trying to play spoiler. Now, if you watch it from Dallas, the place to be is the FIFA Fan Festival at Fair Park. 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
3: 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The Norwegians. Mexico been going crazy. I'm going to go get me a Mexico jersey, actually.
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3: 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You can get you some birria quesadillas. And you can get you a Philly cheesesteak. It don't really matter. 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Yeah. DallasFWC26.com. 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

0: 979 Beat, who is this?
1: This is Donna.
0: Hey, Donna, you my caller number 9.
1: Yes! I've been trying all weekend long. Oh, my God.
0: As
1: was. Non-stop. I've been trying. Because the repo man outside been waiting on my call all weekend.
0: The repo. Oh, no, now, Donna, we're going to have to take care of that when you get that $500, but especially if you get that grand prize of that $5,000, because you are now in the hat for that 4th of July weekend, man. Yes, that's all right, ain't it?
1: Thank you, Amy.
0: You are welcome. I would say you're welcome for her. Fortunate for you, but unfortunate for everyone else. This is our last chance at $500.
1: No. It's, I hate that.
0: The last bit of information I need to tell you is that you got to tune in tomorrow morning, Monday morning, 9 a.m. with Jazzy Black to find out when we'll be doing the drawing for the $5,000.
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9: This is Donna, and I'm calling from Roy City, Texas. I can't thank you enough. I wish I could hug you through the phone. Thank you, thank you, thank you, Space Boy. I really appreciate it. Thank you. Amen.

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They tell me Chubb's the only one that get your hand-me-downs.

railroads and trains, bear with me for a second, let me put y'all on game. 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
5: 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You're

the Backyard Barbecue Mix right here on 97.9 The Beat. I see what you're doing. That right there with Chris Breezy, Bryce Tiller. Now we got some of that Usher. See, now this is what I call R&B mix. Let's go.

0: It's a celebration right here on the radio, the Backyard Barbecue Mix, man. July 4th weekend. Not only that, man, we are celebrating our man being back. That's right, man. Right here on 97.9 The Beat. Starting tomorrow, we got our dog Ricky Smiley back in the building, man, and we doing it up in a major way. It's a party up here at the station every day, and you are invited. All you gotta do is turn that radio on and up right now, man. You're tuned in to the Beat Invasion Show. Spaceboy Fresh here, and I got more vibes with you, man. Jugmaster J rocking out with me. I just need a few minutes to get back into it. That's all I need, man. So y'all keep it stuck right here on 97.9 The Beat. Hold up.
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WTF going, Belly Gang Cushington and 21 Savage. Come on, man. Jug Master in the mix right now. This is the Backyard Barbecue mix. Backyard Barbecue. I go for a little barbecue, man. I hope y'all enjoy y'all weekend. This is 97.9 The Beat, home of the Ricky Smalley morning show. And I'm going to tell you right now, man, we're going to keep this thing vibing out right now. Up next, we got Dave and Tim. This is called Rain Dance.

0: Dave and Tim's with Rain Dance right here on 97.9 The Beat, the hip hop station, home of the morning hustle. Oh, excuse me. Oh, no more morning hustle. Let me get it right. Excuse me, Mr. Ricky Smalley. Home of the Ricky Smalley Morning Show. Cranking up tomorrow morning, 5 a.m. You do not want to miss it, man. They coming with some bangers. I already know how he coming. We all know how he coming. He started right here on 97.9 The Beat. Yeah, this is the number one show on Sunday night, man. I'm Spaceboy Fresh, The Beat Invasion. I want you to know, man, we still in the mix. I just need a quick second to go get me some water or something, man. I got me in here turned up for real. Coming up at 10 o'clock, we got DJ Queen Agnes walking into the barbecue mix, the backyard barbecue, right here on 97.9 The Beat. Hey, somebody pass me the potato salad.
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7: 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I'm talking about that dog in them. You ever hear the expression?

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IDGAFT Grizzly featuring Chris Brown right here on 97.9 The Beat. All right, man, we still in the Beat Invasion right now, so I hope you got your seatbelt strapped up. Cause now it's time for our lover girls to go ahead and pop they. If you with your man in your car, go ahead, turn it up and let him know that's your man.

0: Let them know. T.I. right here on 97.9 The Beat, home of Ricky Smalley in the morning. You can tune in to that tomorrow morning, 5 a.m. We are around the corner from, oh man, something that we all been missing. On Space Warfare, this is The Beat Invasion Show. Peace to everybody in the DFW. We about to crank back up the Backyard Barbecue Mix. I got DJ Jugmaster J back in the building. Let's go. He finna rock it out until the end of the show, man. Midnight, but that don't end everything here. No, that's right, man. You know, we gonna keep this thing going 24/7. But man, I'm looking forward to Ricky Smalley in the morning. I can't wait. I hope that you tune in too, man. You know, they gonna have something planned, something big. This is first day back on 97.9 The Beat. Yeah. So look, man, give me less than 5 minutes, man. We got more vibes to keep you replenished right here on 97.9 The Beat.
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5: No, I sure damn don't. 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
6: 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If you ain't going nowhere, you ain't got to keep taking a shower if you ain't been nowhere. 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
4: 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Okay.

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4: Damn. Ricky Smiley is back on the beat.
5: Yes, sir.
4: Even ChatGPT couldn't have predicted this.
6: Yeah, I would get out of ass whooping because all I had to do is go home and tell the story funny to my grandma. I got an in-school suspension for laughing at a supply teacher because her weed was crooked. My grandma said, well, what happened? I said, I had winning now. I was trying to concentrate on my work. And Miss Johnson came in there and her wig was almost upside down. Man, my grandma was laid out on the floor laughing. She wouldn't let my mama with me. She said, don't touch him.
4: This ain't no fake AI slop. It's the man you grew up to.
6: Hey, what up? It's Ricky Smiley. We

0: 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It don't even matter what time it is.
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bill. 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

0: 97.9 of B, home of the Ricky Smiley Morning Show. I'm Spaceboy Fresh. We are still in a backyard barbecue meet. My dog, Jug Master J, Funky Town Fort Worth Finest, and y'all already know I'm representing Oak Cliff. We bridging the gap. We doing what we do. Hey, all I need for you to do is keep it live. Keep it stuck right here. I need about 3 minutes, bro. Four minutes, and I will get over to the next side of this here backyard barbecue mix, only on 97.9 beat. Let's go.
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12: 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And they were up there with their Adidas.
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0: Yo, Dallas Fort Worth and Space Boy Fresh, 97.9 The Beat. And I got my attorney, Josh Alexander from J. Alexander Law at 1-800-INJURY right here with me. Josh, the biggest soccer tournament in the world is in our backyard, man. The streets been crazy.
13: Yeah, unfortunately, when having such a good time, people make bad decisions. They get behind the wheel of their car and they end up in getting a car accident, hurting somebody. And then that's when we have to step in and take care of business.
0: I mean, we already know that they need to call you, but what else they need to do?
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2: May we please pause for a minute of prayer. Oh, dear God, creator of the entire universe, we stop what we are doing to say thank you and to let you know that we appreciate having you in our lives. Because of our belief in you, God, our understanding of your greatness and your mercy, and most importantly, our witnessing of your awesome power and unlimited ability, we know that you can empower us to accomplish that which may appear impossible. You did not let the sea stop Moses. You parted the waters. You did not allow the wall to stop Joshua. You made the wall come tumbling down. You didn't allow the giant to stop David. And you didn't even allow death to stop Jesus, who we all know is still teaching as strong as ever. So all that we ask of you today, dear God, is to please help us to never forget that for with you, our God, nothing is impossible. Hallelujah and amen.

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1: Radio. Recently, I heard a sermon about the need to excavate before you're able to elevate. The sermon encouraged us to dig deep to remove bad habits, counterproductive decisions, destructive desires, and even a few dead memories, which will frequently haunt our decision-making powers. We were reminded that sustained elevation is dependent upon an unshakable foundation. If we are unsure about our elevation, more likely than not, it's because we are building upon an unstable foundation. And instead of shoring up our foundation through excavation, we just continue to build on insecure ground. So I want to leave you with this one thought today. It is not possible to elevate to your highest potential until you have first excavated an unreliable foundation.
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3: What's your reality? 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
4: Hey, it's me, Vita Loca, here with my doctor, dentist, Dr. Harrison. I just want to thank you, Dr. Harrison. I feel like I just won a Grammy. You know, first I want to thank God. Then I want to thank you. Because every time I open my mouth and all my pictures, my teeth are glistening.
5: You know, whenever anybody gets free whitening, they have no idea what is about to happen.
4: The feeling.
5: But you literally get prettier. You get become a prettier man, a prettier woman. Like you get a brighter white smile. And for those that end up getting veneers and the ones that my friends that end up doing it and people I meet that end up doing it, they always text me right after and they're smiling. And I just got this text yesterday and he said the best compliment ever. He goes, even my ex-wife said it was a good investment.
4: What?
5: And I was like, oh, I like
4: she
5: that.
4: Wasn't.
5: Yeah. You know, if she's saying that, that is true because she don't want to give no compliment.
4: Yeah, no lies told.
5: Yes, come check it out.
4: Mid dentistry.
6: Every morning.

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6: 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Get missing. 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
5: That's my park. That's where I grew up over there. But Keith wouldn't be bad because you got
3: all day long.
5: You got all that
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12: 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The sermon encouraged us to dig deep to remove bad habits, counterproductive decisions, destructive desires, and even a few dead memories, which will frequently haunt our decision-making powers. We were reminded that sustained elevation is dependent upon an unshakable foundation. If we are unsure about our elevation, more likely than not, it's because we are building upon an unstable foundation. And instead of shoring up our foundation through excavation, we just continue to build on insecure ground. So I want to leave you with this one thought today. It is not possible to elevate to your highest potential until you have first excavated an unreliable foundation.
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1: 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Game Time.
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3: So you saying the Ben and the Rack Daddy on the same level? 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
12: 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The sermon encouraged us to dig deep to remove bad habits, counterproductive decisions, destructive desires, and even a few dead memories, which will frequently haunt our decision-making powers. We were reminded that sustained elevation is dependent upon an unshakable foundation. If we are unsure about our elevation, more likely than not is because we are building up on an unstable foundation. And instead of shoring up our foundation through excavation, we just continue to build on insecure ground. So I want to leave you with this one thought today. It is not possible to elevate to your highest potential until you have first excavated an unreliable foundation.
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13: Murphy Space Boy Fresh, 97.9 beat. And I got my attorney, Josh Alexander from J. Alexander Law at 1-800-INJURY right here with me. Josh, the biggest soccer tournament in the world is in our backyard, man. The street's been crazy.
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5: Yesterday, I watched New Jack City. Do y'all believe I've never saw all New Jack City all the way through?
6: Why not? Real?
5: I've never seen it all the way through. Yesterday, I got a chance to do that. So it got me to thinking, like, some movies, when I see them, I have to sit down, whatever I'm doing. When Juice come on, I'm sitting down. I don't care what I'm doing.
7: Classic.
5: What about you, Shani?
6: See, that's one. Juice, Waiting to Excel.
5: Ooh. Ugh.
6: Yeah.
7: That's a good man, Savannah.
6: Yeah, Waiting to Excel. Whitney Houston is in there.
5: That's true.
6: We get to see her do her thing again. But then one of my other favorites, Love Jones. That's one of my favorite movies of all time.
7: Love Jones is good.
5: Jack Frost.
7: I like Life. Let's Do It Again, I think it is.
5: Oh, that's Bill Cosby.
7: Bill Cosby.
5: Let's do it again. And JJ from Good Times in that too.
7: Yeah. That's a good one.
5: The Trendsetter, OG Ron C.
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3: Shawty, would you get in an Uber with nobody driving?
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5: 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But also, I was at the Aloft. They got a little computer that's on. They got off the elevator, and it brings you food. And kind of, it's crazy.
6: Yeah, I saw that. And
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6: Yeah.
3: 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At the hotel?
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0: sister, right now.
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0: cut that cornbread in the middle and put that chunk of butter in there like my grandmama used to with them damn butter beans. 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
16: All right, y'all, Rick Smiley on the show. Hey, it is about that time. Ladies and gentlemen, Barack T's joke of the day. All right, what a rock.
24: So the other day, I was at the bank, and a nice old lady asked me to help if I could help her check her balance. So I pushed her over.
0: That was good.
18: Come on, dog.
0: Oh, wow. Gary.
20: Yeah, that was cute.
21: Yeah, I like that, Rob.
18: Yes, sir.
21: Good as me.
0: Call the police on your ass.
18: had to check that balance, dog.
0: Had to check her balance. We push it on over Rock.
20: Yes, baby.
18: Just a little nudge.
0: That's what y'all get for wearing kitty heels. The kitty heels, they ain't stable. Oh, that's hilarious. I appreciate that, Rock. Gary, what you got coming up next?
20: Well, we can coming up next, y'all. I'm going to definitely expand your vocabulary, baby. The word of the week next on the

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3: Two active accidents, both in Dallas. Start off 45 northbound, the off-ramp to Lamar Street. That accident does have the off-ramp blocked. And in Dallas, off I-30 westbound at 1st Avenue, that accident has the right lane blocked. So traffic back to Lawnview is about a 3-minute delay. And Joe Weather Report is brought to you by Aleve.
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3: Looking like a pretty sunny start to the day. Might have some afternoon clouds rolling through and a smallest chance of a thunderstorm, too. Temperature highs of 94, then back down to 75. It's currently about 78, feeling like 82. Now that's your look at traffic. 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
11: If you got a motorcycle with speakers on there, turn that down. It's summer 2026. We leaving that last summer. I don't want to hear you on the highway playing Gin and Juice by Snoop Dogg loud as hell on your slingshot. Turn that down. You got 18 6 by 9. You ain't got no bass up in here. All treble. Don't nobody want to hear that this summer. Please turn. We need a sound ordinance for motorcycles with speakers. Your motor already loud as hell. Now you got right. This loud ass Too Short playing on here. Right. What's my favorite word? Loud as hell. Coming up. Two miles away. All in the grocery store parking lot. Why you driving this to the grocery store? You can't put no 12 pack of pops on no bike to take no barbecue. You can't get no bag of ice on no motorcycle. Why you driving this to the grocery store? Turn that down. We don't want to hear all that 6x9.
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13: 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Pulling up to my damn house with that loud ass music on that motorcycle. 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
20: 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Kirby Lozano here to let you know your next traffic report is brought to you by Bailey and Gatlin. 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Got about a handful of delays right now. I'm going to give you the top two active ones, starting off in Dallas, I-45 North on the off-ramp to Lamar Street. That accident does have the off-ramp blocked. And in Bedford, I-183/121 westbound at Bedford Road, we have an accident with the two lanes blocked. It's the left lane and the right lane, specifically where the vehicles are getting through in the center lane. Stop and go traffic back to Central. It's about a 13-minute delay. And your weather report is brought to you by the Texas Department of Transportation. Because back in 1986, Stevie Ray Vaughan inspired Texans to take pride in ending roadside litter. Don't mess with Texas has meant don't litter for 40 years. Let's keep it up. 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Quite a sunny start for the day. Might have a few clouds roll through and a small chance of a thunderstorm, too. Temperature highs getting up to about 94, then back down to 75 this evening. It's currently 78, feeling like 78. Now, that's your look at traffic and weather. And I'm Kirby Lozano for the Ricky Smiley Morning Show on 97.9 The Beat.
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0: to know. Jeff, good morning, man. Happy to have you.
1: Man, so good to be with you, brother. How are you, man?
0: Man, blessed, man. Blessed. Rested, played some golf yesterday. I'm good.
1: Man, that's fantastic. Now, listen, so every now and again, something happens that's so symbolic, like you couldn't even write it if you tried. This weekend, as the storms rolled through Washington, D.C., people leaving President Trump's 4th of July event had to be directed to seek shelter inside the National Museum of African American History and Culture.
2: Sure, they ain't paid no attention.
1: Now, let's be clear, y'all. The museum was not where they chose to go. It was one of the buildings surrounding the mall identified as an evacuation building. So once the storm came in, doors to the African-American History and Culture Museum and other buildings opened. But damn, like, what irony. Because this is a museum whose existence and whose telling of American history has been criticized by the administration and many of its supporters, arguing America shouldn't spend so much time talking about slavery, racism, segregation, the difficult parts of our past. And the argument has often been that these stories somehow diminish America. But it doesn't. And I think what was like, the thing that was so funny to me, it was like, if you was really about that life, you shouldn't have gone in and got shelter there.
3: Okay.
1: Like, you really shouldn't have. Because we know this museum is really, it tells the story of people here through the transatlantic slave trade. It tells the story of families, of faith, of invention, of military service, of music, of business, of education, of struggle, of joy, of triumph. It tells a story of our people who helped build this nation, fought for this nation, believed in this nation. And that's not anti-American. That's actually American. And so that's why I thought it felt so powerful, y'all, because like we have always been covering for them when they didn't want to acknowledge us. Like we cover this country with our labor. We cover this country with our military service. We cover this country with our innovation, our music, our faith, our organizing, our compassion, our belief in democracy, even when democracy didn't fully believe in us. And when America needed builders, we built. Soldiers, we served. Movements to make the country better, we marched, making it better for other people. We have literally spent the entire 250 years in this country building for other people. And so, Rick, I just thought it was so profound, and it reminded me of just what we talked about last week, this reality that this next 250, we got to center ourselves. Like how we vote, how we move, how we build. And so I three simple words, Rick: love, serve, and build.
0: Right.
1: Like when I thought about the fact that we were providing cover to people that would never cover us, it just reminds me how much we got to be aggressive and just gangster and focused about how we love us intentionally. Support Black business, encourage Black children, celebrate Black excellence while people are still alive to hear it. Serve where you are. You ain't got to get nothing else. Whatever you have right now is enough to mentor somebody, to volunteer, to turn out to vote, to share the knowledge you have, to invest your time where it can change somebody else's life, and build wealth, build institutions, build community, build opportunities your grandchildren will inherit. And here's my challenge, Rick, before I go. If we spend less time trying to convince people to value us and more time celebrating the people who already do, what if every dollar we spent arguing became a dollar invested? What if every hour we spent debating became an hour mentoring? What if every post we made tearing somebody down became a post lifting somebody up? Because movements aren't sustained by outrage. They're sustained by love, by service, by people willing to build something bigger than themselves. And so this next 250 has got to be almost a rallying call for us, for real. To hell with whoever is trying to find shelter with us. The very place that we need to be focused on is and be just dedicated to is how we love, serve, and build with each other. That's what I got for you, brother.
0: That's deep, but we ain't gonna be there for that 500. So
3: that's true. That's actually
1: dumb as hell, man.
2: Yeah, we all gonna be.
3: I mean, you make a good point.
0: Yeah. Yeah, buddy.
3: The future.
0: Yeah, yeah, buddy. We ain't gonna be there for that 500.
2: Not to focus on the negative, right, Rick?
1: How you wanna
3: be there. He was just talking about you, Ricky. See?
2: None of my ass gonna be here.
1: That's why I don't need to be doing this no
0: we
1: more.
0: Might not be there for the 300.
1: The whole commentary. Now listen, say, here, God, don't
2: matter. Ain't going to be there for the 300 either.
3: He wasn't listening. They weren't listening. Say, Jeff, Jeff, they were not listening.
1: It's all good.
2: Yes, we ain't that good at math, but we can add that up.
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14: 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All right, so in 5 seconds, tell us, what does HDMI stand for?
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9: Yay! 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The Norwegians. 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I'm going to go get me a Mexico jersey, actually.
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9: 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The food, phenomenal. 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
8: 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A little bit of stop-and-go traffic and two active accidents. We'll start off in Duncanville off I-20 westbound to Main Street and Spur 408 Clark Road. We have some stop-and-go traffic at about a five-minute delay. Moving through to Dallas off I-35 east southbound at Mockingbird Lane, we have an accident with the left lane blocked. Slow traffic back to Empire Central Drive. It doesn't quite have an update on delay. And in Fort Worth, I-35 west northbound at Golden Triangle Boulevard, there is an accident with the left lane blocked. Some stop-and-go traffic back to Basswood. It is a 21-minute delay. 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
8: Just got a pretty beautiful sunrise. Now we're going to have some sunny skies. Might have some partly cloudy moments in the afternoon and a small chance of a stray shower rolling through. Temperature highs around 95. It just might feel like 100, maybe even 101 with the extra heat wave on top of it. Back down to 75 this evening. It's currently 77 degrees, feeling kind of like 77. Now that's your look at traffic and weather. And I'm Kirby Lozano for the Ricky Smiley Morning Show and 97.9 The Beat.
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17: This is for Bruno. Since you won't answer your phone, I know you watch my video. When somebody invites you to a party, that don't mean for you to act like no hog or dog. I cooked 5 slabs of ribs yesterday. I'm not saying that you ate all the ribs, but you toted 5 or 6 plates away from here yesterday. You didn't ask me could you do it. You took upon yourself and did it. The food is free. I didn't mind you taking no carry out after everybody get through eating. Give everybody a chance to get them a piece of rib, fish, and a baked neck bone. I had a variety of food. Now, if you was going to take that many plates away from here, you could have asked me. People went to complain about the rib was getting low, and they didn't get a chance to get any. And you done towed 5 plates to your car, and they said that you had ribs on it. But you don't have to come to nobody event and try to act like a hog or dog. The party had started 30 minutes. Hadn't been started 30 minutes before you started taking 4, 5, and 6 plates to your car. That's sad. You don't do that. Now, it got me feeling bad as a host. Don't do that kind of stuff. Don't do that. You would not be invited to nothing I have from now on.
10: Brenda. Hey, Brenda. Did you hear that, Brenda? You need to call us. All right, Gary, what you got coming up?
18: Coming up next, y'all, prayers for Lil Wayne, y'all. We're praying for Lil Wayne to stay. We'll talk about it next week. It's Smiley Morning Show.

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9: Would you have sang R&B?
7: 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I write R&B, but I wouldn't sing R&B. 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
14: Clearly, I did not, Jazzy. Mm-hmm. That was very impressive.
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14: What does that have to do with our spot today?
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14: 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You can't make this up, because I couldn't have made up that Jazzy was going to speak Spanish to me today.
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25: Saludos to you, DFW. Greetings and happy Monday. I'm Kirby Lozano here to say that your next traffic report is being brought to you by Bailey and Galleon. 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A few areas are delayed, but the biggest one by far is in Fort Worth at 35 West Northbound at Golden Triangle Boulevard. We have an accident with the left lane block. Stop and go traffic back to Basswood. It is a 44-minute delay. 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The sun is up and it's probably going to kick it with us for the most part of the day. Might have a few clouds rolling through in the afternoon, a small chance of a stray shower too. Temperature is 95. It just might feel like 101, 102. Back down to 75 this evening. It's currently 77, feeling like 77. Now that's your traffic and your weather. 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
3: All right, y'all. The time right now is 28 minutes after the hour, y'all. This morning, we are continuing our conversation about mental health. And joining us this morning is the one and only Dr. Alderwan Tart, y'all. Happy to have you, man. He's here to help us to better understand mental health, break down some common misconceptions, and share practical ways we can take better care of ourselves. Dr. Tart, good morning. Happy to have you, man.
35: Good morning. Happy to be here.
3: Yes, sir. Hey, man, let's get right into it. Now, mental health is something that, you know, we hear about every day. Have you seen attitudes towards going to therapy and mental health change over the past few years?
35: Yes, we have. We have, because we've marketed mental health in a different way. A lot of times we think mental health, we think mental illness, right? And we have to change that to mental wellness. when we think about fitness, we don't think about going to the gym just because something's wrong with our bodies. And we're doing the same thing when it comes to mental health. And what's interesting is as we've changed mental health to work better for men, more men are coming in.
3: Wow. Go ahead.
0: No, I was just going to ask. In today's political climate, including racism, how can that affect our mental health?
35: I mean, racism definitely affects. It's something that you have to deal with and you have to cope with every single day. I mean, we don't have to imagine. I mean, imagine going to work and not being able to, you have to deal with politics, but now you have to deal with racism. And you have to worry about your kids, especially if you have boys. You have to worry about whether your rights are going to be denied. If you get in the legal system, does that matter? If you're part of anything, any corporate lawsuit, is there going to be a judicial system that's going to benefit you? Right? So it's just a lot of different things that we have to deal with. Not only, because as people of color, we have so much stress to deal with on a regular basis. And that's why we have to learn to talk about it versus suppress it and keep it in. That's what we've been taught. But that's why our stress numbers are increasing, especially for men.
1: So, Dr. Patar, so tell me this. Why do you think people still struggle to ask for help? You know, people back in the day talking, I'm not crazy. Ain't nothing wrong with me. And da da da da. And
3: if you're dealing with Gary, they say, pray. Just pray.
1: Pray it away. Yeah, pray, honey. Gotta pray.
35: Yeah, I mean, in the church, we call it spiritual bypassing. Where we say, I'm waiting on God or God's going to fix it. But God has told us to seek help. It says in the Bible, plans fail due to lack of counsel. But with a multitude of advisors, your plans succeed. Right? Even Jesus had three best friends and disciples. Like, why would Jesus need friends? All right? And Jesus agonized in the garden. He said, I can't believe I have to do this, Lord. And he asked his brothers to stay up with him, and they fell asleep, and he felt alone. So this is Jesus. We see Isaiah. We see numerous people in the Bible crying out for help. And then, Gary, to answer your question, I don't think we thought it was manly to be able to say, I need help. I think it's this stoicism. We figure it out on our own, and somehow asking for help makes us weak. But if we reframe it, everyone needs a consult. That's what I say, a consultation. Guidance, advice. So when we start talking to men about, hey, would you like to get some advice about that? A consultation, a counselor to be able to help you make a decision or decrease your stress. Men are coming in left and right when you talk to them that way.
3: All right, so we're talking to the one and only therapist, child psychologist, Dr. Aldewyn Tart. You can get at us if you have any questions. 866-9-RICKY, 866-9-RICKEY. Now, how can somebody tell the difference between just having a hard and stressful week and really having, really having a mental health problem?
35: Yeah, I mean, it starts affecting, a lot of times we look for sleep, all right? There are a lot of times where we won't even realize that we're stressed, but it'll start affecting your sleep. For men, a lot of times they carry stress in our body, so our shoulders, our stomach, our back, head will start hurting, start oversleeping, be agitated. It'll change in our behavior. And then we have to ask ourselves, hey, what's going on that's changing the way I feel? What's changing the way that I act? Because a lot of times men can't even identify what's going on. They just say, I'm fine. But in reality, we're angry, we're upset, we're anxious, we're afraid, we're nervous, we're agitated, we're frustrated. We feel invisible. We feel like we're walking through life unalive. Like we should be doing more with our lives, but we're just going to work or we're going through the motions. Usually that doesn't bode well for anyone, but especially for men.
28: Yeah, Dr. Tart, what you just said is leads me to my question. Are there any physical symptoms that show poor mental health that people don't always recognize?
35: Yeah, I mean, but think about, we're talking about poor mental health. I think the average person knows on a scale of 1 to 10 how they feel every day. And I would say if you feel, a 6 or less on an ongoing basis, something is off. Something is not working for you. So look at sleep. Look at issues with your stomach. Look at it's not feeling your best. Being irritable, being agitated. A lot of times, they call the stomach the second mind, because a lot of times the stress that we can't feel we actually carry it in our bellies. And that's why we see an increase of so many gastrointestinal problems. So as men and women, we have to watch our bodies, because our bodies will carry our stress, especially if we don't express it. And that's why men who communicate, whether it's journaling, whether it's even talking out loud, right, whether it's talking to someone you trust. And what's interesting, a lot of men open up when they don't have to talk to someone face to face, right? Like when you look at a man, a lot of times that threatens him, but they found that as psychologists, if we've adjusted, like shooting basketball, building something, doing something, going fishing, something that's distracting actually opens men up to actually talk about their emotions more than looking them directly in the eye.
3: Absolutely. If y'all have any questions for Dr. Aldewyn Tarr, y'all can get at us 866-9-RICKY, 866-9-R-I-C-K-E-Y. 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
12: Yesterday, I watched New Jack City. 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
0: Why not? 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
12: I've never seen it all the way through. Yesterday, I got a chance to do that. So it got me to thinking, like, some movies, when I see them, I have to sit down, whatever I'm doing. When Juice come on, I'm sitting down. I don't care what I'm doing.
3: Classic.
12: What about you, Shani?
13: See, that's one. Juice, Waiting to Excel.
12: 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Ugh.
13: Yeah.
3: It's a good man, Savannah.
13: Yeah. Whitney Houston is in there.
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13: Look,
12: that's true.
13: We get to see her do her thing again. But then one of my other favorites, Love Jones. 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
12: Jack Frost.
3: 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Let's Do It Again, I think it is.
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3: 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Yeah.
12: 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Yeah, let's do it again. And JJ from Good Times in there, too.
3: Yeah. That's a good
12: one. The trendsetter, OG Ron C.
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9: 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Got about a handful of delays right now, but one of them sticking out more than all the rest. In Fort Worth, up 35 West northbound at Golden Triangle Boulevard, we have an accident with the left lane blocked. Stop and go traffic back to Western Center Boulevard. It is a 33-minute delay. 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Staples, that was easy. Got a good amount of sunshine right now. We're expecting that sun for the most part of the day. Might have a few clouds coming through in the afternoon and a smallest chance of a rain shower too. Temperature highs of 95. It just might feel like 101, 102. Back down to 75 this evening. It's currently 77, feeling like a 77. Now that's your look at traffic and weather. And I'm Kirby Lozano for the Ricky Smiley Morning Show on 97.9 The Beat.
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0: right? 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You don't have to send it. But when you begin to express your emotions, you decrease the pain. 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Even crying helps decrease cortisol.
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14: 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Staples, that was easy. Handful of delays out there. The top two are as follows. In North Richland Hills, off north of 820 eastbound at Boulevard 26 slash Davis Boulevard, we have an accident with the right lane blocked. Stop and go traffic back to Halton, and it's about a 12-minute delay. And in Fort Worth, at 35 west northbound at Golden Triangle Boulevard, another accident with the left lane blocked. Stop and go traffic back to Western Center Boulevard. It is a 44-minute delay. 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
14: The sun is out and it's going to stay out for the most part of the day. Might have a few afternoon clouds rolling through and a smallest chance of a stray shower too. Temperature highs of 95, which just might feel like 101, 102. Back down to 75. It is currently about 78 degrees. Feels like 78. Now that was your traffic and weather. And I'm Kirby Lozano for the Ricky Smiley Morning Show on 97.9 The Beat.
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0: That was Maya's performance tribute. Another Essence Fest is in the history books, but R&B is back. The highly anticipated co-headlining R&B tour featuring Usher and Chris Brown is doing exceptionally well, proving that R&B still has the power to pack stadiums, Ricky. The massive stadium run kicked off to a solid, sold-out crowd in Denver. Now, that was late last month, and the reviews are amazing. And, y'all, it's about a three-hour show. And the tour just made history at Detroit's Ford Field, hosting a three-night run, July 2nd, July 3rd, and then again tonight. So this is the first time the stadium has hosted the same act for three consecutive shows. And just last week, both Eric Bellinger and Mario were officially added to the tour because both were surprise guests during the tour's opening night in Denver. And everybody's like, oh my gosh, we love him. So they brought him back. Mario also confirmed that he's going to be staying on for the remainder of the North American run. He's going to be performing his own mini set, dancing, and even singing background vocals for Chris Brown. Listen to what Mario had to say backstage.
1: It's amazing. It's a full circle moment. We're all back here. Like, a lot of us have known each other for so long. You know, it's a full circle moment. Of course, it's a lot of beautiful ladies in the building. We do this for y'all. This is, you know what I'm saying? CB called me and was like, yo, you want to do this tour? I'm like, listen, it's the best tour in the world. You know, R&B might not see nothing like this in a while. So I'm really honored to be here.
0: 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Coming up, Dwight Stone got the praise of mixed down.
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12: Shawty, would you get in the Uber with nobody driving?
13: Mm-mm, sure won't. Nope.
12: TDK, you said you've been in it.
14: No, I was behind one.
12: But in Dallas?
14: Yeah. But also, I was at the A-Loft. They got a little computer that's on. They got off the elevator, and it brings you food. And kind of, it's crazy.
15: Yeah, I saw that. And
12: wait, the robot bring you food?
15: Yeah.
12: At the hotel?
15: It's a DoorDash.
14: Yeah.
16: I've been to Amazon. Yeah. When I used to do the truck thing, I watched the robots roll through there and make, you know, move and take the stuff from the shelves and put them on different shelves or load
14: like
16: them in the back of the truck. Just like,
15: it's kind
16: of
15: like that one that delivers the food. It's like a little box.
16: It's like a 4x3.
15: Yeah.
16: With wheels, and it rides the sensors and stuff, keep it from bumping into stuff, but it'll go and drop stuff off and load your truck for you and everything.
13: Yeah, now, Walmart got those
16: in
13: too.
16: Walmart, the technology, they making this stuff where they can work because people don't want to work.
13: Mm.
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2: 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That's where it was. So when these young dudes came up with an idea to make some songs where people could laugh, have fun, and it was sarcasm with silliness with those dances at first. And at one point in DFW, if you did not have a dance that went to your song, you might as well kiss it goodbye, because there's no way you can compete with these dudes with these high energy songs that had a directions. But we had to let you know, fight go with it. So that same dude that had his hands on his hips working into the flow will get up and punch you out, and you will be on the dance floor like Lil Peace song if you thought it was a game.
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7: 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Staples. That was easy. Pretty chill overall, but if you're heading out west near Aledo, I will say we have an accident off I-30 westbound near I-20. Some stop-and-go traffic back to Linkarist Drive. It's about a 7-minute delay. 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Nice and sunny start to the day, and that sun's going to follow us for the rest of the day, too. Might have a few clouds rolling through in the afternoon and a small chance of a rain shower between like 2 and 4. 4 p.m. Temperature is 96. It just might feel like 100, 101. Back down to 75. It's currently 83, feeling like 88. Now that was your traffic and your weather. Now I'm Kirby Lozano. Please feel free to follow me on my socials at Skirby Lozano. Skirby Lozano. And thank you for tapping in to the Ricky Smiley Morning Show on 97.9 The Beat.
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0: Smiley Morning Show. Ain't that something? I'm just so excited to have my big bro, my mentor, back hanging out with us. It's lit, man. Big shout out to everybody that also picked up that $500 in 4th of July cash from my girl Amy Witherite at 1-800-TRUCK-REG. Please, make sure you keep your phones on loud, even when you're at work. Just tell your boss, they're going to have to hold on a minute, because... Baby, you can qualify for this grand prize of $5,000. And I mean, missing that phone call is just going to be tragic. So make sure you just stay close, all right, because we're going to be calling you here soon and letting you know that you won your little extra money on, all right? My name is Jazzy Black. We're going to keep back and get your day started the right way. Give me about 7 minutes. We're going to get into it. Got some Gunna, little Cardi B on the way. We've also got an exclusive offer for you to go see Chris Brown and Usher in another city, and everything is on us.
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10: These groups got classic. 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
1: We got Big Wheel Records in here. 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
3: Rizzo gave me some other songs, but I heard this is Bump This In Your Cadillac. I said, because Big used to come over every day, we play Xbox. I'm just going to play it while you're over here. I ain't going to say who it is or nothing. But Big and I took it to the mix show meeting.
1: Yeah, it was a no-brainer. And it went from there. It got on the radio. It got in the mix show. Then it got on the radio. Then it went, for those, my radio people out there, went to a power.
4: I really feel like we had the blueprint for radio at the time for really trying to break a record. TDK, I took him record to record to record, and he always turned him down. But I don't know what it was, but the beat, Kate, I don't know what it was. But he said that was the record. And he took it to Bink. They got it to all the other DJs. We started burning it up in the clubs. It wasn't no quick move. Every DJ y'all had at the time.
1: Yeah, we was all out.
4: They sit at every club.
1: Yeah, we was all outside. 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

0: Literally cannot wait until he comes to town. Chris Brown with Obvious right here on 97.9 The Beat, home of the Ricky Smiley Morning Show. My name is Jazzy Black. Want to kick back and talk about big money news for North Texas today. Honey, the Texas Stock Exchange has officially opened up. Our city is officially a real player in the financial world. You know, we always had big money out here, but you know what I'm saying? Now we're just taking things to another level, you know, especially alongside big cities like New York. Now, don't worry. You don't have to wear a suit or know a bunch of stock market terms to understand why this matters. Right now, it's rolling out in phases, but by the end of the month, regular investors, regular folks will be able to trade thousands of stocks through the exchange. And down the road, more Texas companies could choose to list here, which could mean more local jobs, more investments in our economy, and just more opportunities for businesses to grow. So if you ever thought about investing, this could be a good time to start learning. YouTube University is free, baby. I might have to even start getting one of these fancy stock people to come on the radio and start giving us some tips so we can figure out how we can make our money, make money. You know what I'm saying? So that's what that is, man. I feel like Dallas, you know, we went from Wall Street. Now it's going to be like a Y'all Street. You know what I'm saying? I said, howdy, show me the money. But yeah, man, today is another big step in that direction. If you like to read more about it, check it out at our website, thebeatdfw.com, and we're going to get ready for an hour of nonstop music. 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
1: So you saying the Ben and the Rack Daddy on the same level? 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
1: That's a hell of a question, man. 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

Donald Trump. Switch on the click, new pump. B2K, that bitch go bum, bum, bum. I need the money, the blue hunt. I'll be all in my salad, I feel like a crouton. I get your murder discounted. I see your gain on the flight out to heaven on Groupon. I'm on a bean, the blue one. Hey, my wrist gray, poop on. Hey, you say you gain, shoot some. Champion.

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I'm bringing the Ricky Smiley Morning Show back to 97.9 The Beat. 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

trapping no dark skin, country old. 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AMG, switch lanes, oh. 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

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He got me sprung.com. 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

0: Lil Baby in a minute, right here on 97 Atta Beat, home of the all-new Ricky Smiley Morning Show. My name is Jazzy Black. Welcome to the kickback. Hey, everybody that won $500, if you know somebody that picked up $500 in 4th of July cash over the weekend with Amy Witherite and 100 Truck Rick, I just got off the phone with Amy, and we're waiting for them to send down our grand prize winner information. You remember, you qualified for the grand prize of $5,000. Yeah. So hold on to that, because we going to be getting ready to figure out who that is so we can call you and let you know that you won you a little extra cash. All right. So I'm just putting this out there. So if you know somebody, man, please tell them hold on to their phones because it's on the way, baby. We got more hip hop on the way, too. And coming up at 11 o'clock, I'm going to let you know what's going on with our DFW sports teams. It's a lot of action in the city. You know what I'm saying? Season's eating, then season's starting. So I just want to make sure you in the mix so we can put on our jerseys and get out here and support. It's 97.9 The Beat.
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0: Kehlani with Folded right here on 97.9 The Beat, home of the all-new Ricky Smiley Morning Show. My name is Jazzy Black. Welcome to The Kickback. You know, I don't know if it's too early for a little gossip, but you know, sometimes that TV smells a little sweet. I just need to take a sip of that. What is going on? So, let me just start by saying, I only got one thing to say.
1: How about this, Cowboys? Yeah!
0: About them, because there are rumors floating around that the Cowboys could be interested in bringing in Shador Sanders. Now, nothing is official, but reports say that the Browns have been getting calls about his availability. And honestly, I think this will make for a pretty full circle moment. You know, Shador is not just Deion Sanders' primetime son. You know, his dad won a Super Bowl with the Cowboys. And Shador's got his own North Texas roots. You know, he went to Trinity Christian over in Cedar Hill and brought back multiple state championships before heading off to college. So the idea right now will be to develop him behind Dak Prescott if Dallas made a move. But we'll see if it's just offseason chatter. You know, how's this thing we going? We still early on. But, you know, with the Cowboys training camp kicking off at the end of this month, I wouldn't be surprised if this rumor kept getting louder. I'm just saying, just throwing it out there. If you want to read more about it and see what they be talking about, swing over to our website. It's thebdfw.com. And hit me up if you feel like Shador will be a great fit here, because I'm kind of feeling it. 844-787-1979. We got more hip-hop on the way in 7 minutes. And just want to put this plug out there. We are going to be wrapping up that exclusive offer for you to get your cabin for the One Voyage Cruise or Ricky Smiley and T&M. Yeah, it's going to end today. So if you're trying to get on that hook up, then you need to move quickly.
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0: It's Jazzy Black and Amy Witherite from 1-800-TRUCK-WRECK. Hey, Amy, I love that the Truck Wreck team don't play. Y'all get out there and get straight to business.
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29: This is the Daily Play with Joy Taylor. The matchup is with Belgium, and the U.S. is favored despite Belgium holding a higher FIFA world ranking. Maybe a little home field advantage in that line, and now the U.S. get a key piece back. FIFA ruled that Flo Balogun's red card suspension will be adjusted, allowing him to play tomorrow. That is huge because Balogun is our leading scorer with 3 goals in this World Cup so far, including a goal against Bosnia and Herzegovina in the round of 32 before receiving the disputed red card. The Belgians aren't happy, and their head coach compared the July 5th, the day the decision came down, with April Fools. Pulisic and Balogun have only played 2 halves together in this World Cup, and the U.S. outscored their opponents 4-0 during that combined stretch. So expect more fireworks in Seattle on Monday night. 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
2: We just want to take some of this time to just big up some of the DJs, man, that don't get their name mentioned enough, man, when we talk about DJs in the culture. 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
2: 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Let me shout out D-Shay, because man, him did D-Shay, Jamie's. Man. And I can't forget DJ Romeo.
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2: 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And he didn't even know me like that, but he gave me those records, man. And I was just getting to the city. He changed my life, man.
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0: 10, girl, you a 10. Girl, you a 10, girl, you a 10, girl, you a 10. Girl, you a 10, girl, you a 10, girl, you a 10. Girl, you a 10, girl, you a 10, girl, you a 10.
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0: Rick Ross, Minx in Miami, right here on 97.9 The Beat, home of the all-new Ricky Smiley Morning Show. You know, Ricky Smiley gonna have Rick Ross on the One Voyage Cruise coming up this October. And today, and I mean today, oh, let me turn the music down. Today only is your last chance to go and get this little hookup so we can take some money off when you book your cabin. Now, you can go to the website. It's onevoyagecruise.com and use the code DFW. That's DFW. So you can get $250 off on your cabin. And it, again, this ain't going to last long, and it's only on a select few cabins. So you can miss out on this hookup if you want to. You're going to look up in October. You're going to be sitting here in Dallas, and we're going to be out in Miami, and you're going to be sassing, I wish I would have went on the cruise. I should have been there. That should have been me. So go and check that out. Make sure you drop it in your group chat, and I see you this fall, all right? Coming up at 12 o'clock, we got that Lunchbox Mix with DJ Wire. Love turning up, making Monday feel like a Saturday on the radio. Plus, we got some free tickets to go see Don Toliver. Everybody want to go see Don Toliver. So meet me here. I'll let you know all the details and how you can get hooked up and win and go have a good time on us. 97.9 The Beat.
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8: Hey, y'all. 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
7: Friendships,
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1: Everybody is still talking about the verses between Pretty Ricky and B2K, and Jazzy Black then came up here, Shiny, to get in on this conversation.
2: I had to, because the internet is acting like B2K won. We all know that is a lie.
3: What? Girl,
1: no,
3: what was
1: no.
3: you
1: B2K
3: watching?
1: B2K smoked them.
2: Yeah, Shiny, sure did. Y'all are making
1: Shiny,
2: that up.
1: Shiny.
3: Oh, my God. Pretty Ricky after, like, song two. They didn't even have no more hits to
2: Girl,
3: play.
2: Girl, stop.
1: What
2: no.
1: slick them at, Jazzy Black?
2: Ain't nobody worried about Sligo. We still got Baby Blue. 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
1: Pleasure Peace still can sing.
2: Boyfriend number two.
3: I will say they can sing. Their voices all sound good.
2: I tried to win tickets on the radio to see B2K. I had to get my mama to call into the radio station to sing a B2K song. She couldn't get the lyrics fast enough, so I was like, forget it. I'm never going to see B2K.
1: Yeah,
2: oh,
1: mama wow. Jazzy Black, what
2: I
1: the
2: know.
1: Hell?
2: But I did see him at the Millennium Tour years later, so I wasn't mad at that.
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car. 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

0: Y'all better stop playing with my DJ, man. Stop playing with him. DJ Wired and Lunchbox Mix, man. You like what you hear? Make sure you slide in his DMs at DJ Wired and number one. We got some old turn up. We got some free tickets to go see Don Toliver. And I got your fan festival update because it's been crazy in the largest soccer tournament in the world. And I just want to make sure you in the mix, man. But DJ Wired,
1: you in the mix. Keep doing your thing, brother.

0: keeping you a beat ahead with the FIFA Fan Fest report.
1: What's up, DF Dub? Man, the knockout rounds keep bringing the drama, and yesterday was definitely an emotional one. First off, love to our neighbors in Mexico. I know a lot of us were rooting for El Tri, but their tournament run came to an end after a hot-fought 3-2 loss to England in a match that was even delayed by lightning. Norway also pulled off one of the biggest upsets of the tournament, knocking out five-time champions Brazil to keep their incredible run alive. Now all eyes are on today because it's Team USA's turn. U.S. takes on Belgium tonight at 7 p.m. with a spot in the quarterfinals on the line. Before that, Portugal and Spain battle it out at 2 p.m. in what should be another instant classic. If you're looking for the best place to catch all the action, you need to head over to the FIFA Fan Fest, man. It'd be lit up there. I ain't gonna lie. Biggest watch party in the city, man. Giant screens, music, food, fans. Admission is free with registration. You can also level up your experience by grabbing a GA Plus or Legends ticket. For all the details, make sure you swing over to DallasFWC26.com. 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And I will see you at the FIFA Fan Festival.
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ain't gonna lie, DJ, why you doing your thing on a Monday? Got me in the studio, standing up to my little skirt, but for real, man, I'm still looking for my caller number 9 to go see Dun Tolliver, 844-787-1979, caller number 9, where is you at?

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2: This is Lissa.
1: What's up, Lissa? Where you calling me from, girl?
2: I'm calling from Arlington.
1: Alrighty, shout out to everybody in the egg. Shout out to you for being my caller number 9 queen. I got you these tickets to go see Don Toliver.
2: Birthday
1: to your baby. We've been having us a good time at the Nitrous Octane World Tour Leg 2. It's happening Thursday, August 13th. It's on a school night. You ain't got to go to school next one,
2: okay.
1: Okay.
2: I'm talking about my baby. He can miss school the next day.
1: You hear me? I heard yes, that because we going school. To see Don Toliver. And look, you might as well go and send your baby some love on the radio.
2: I want to give Kimani Kennard a happy 14th birthday. Happy birthday, baby.
1: I'm finna cry. Now, look, we got another mama bear listening in the car right now that's saying, I want to take my baby to go see Don Toliver, too. Can you tell them when their next chance is to win?
2: Your next chance to win is tomorrow at 12 o'clock.
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8: So you saying the Ben and the Rat Daddy on the same level? 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
1: Absolutely not. I think the Ben is bigger than the Rack Daddy only because I feel like Rack Daddy is something that's regionally down here in the South.
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9: DFW.
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9: Yeah, it's so, making it DFW instead yeah. of Dallas boogie.
8: 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Hey, look, we got this poll up on Listen T.O. 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

0: out, took chances in my hood like Nevada. 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
2: You sitting up here crying about Michael Jackson, Beyonce. You set your ass up there. You didn't say nothing. And you came trying to take over me. And hey, and I'm the one getting your ass a job.
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2: 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You ain't no damn friend either. Why you crying about Michael Jackson?
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a 10. Girl, you a 10, girl, you a 10, girl, you a 10. 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

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This for all my bosses and bosses all around the world, getting out the muscle, that's doing the best they can. I see.

0: Miami out here spinning it right here at 97.9 The Beat, home of the all-new Ricky Smalley Morning Show. And my name is Jazzy Black. I want to kick back and talk about my girl SZA. She just dropped something on the internet that just has everybody talking, and this time it had nothing to do with music. So SZA recently revealed that she was formerly diagnosed with high-functioning autism after going through an evaluation. Now, she said it helped explain why she's so sensitive to certain sounds and clothes and touch, and why social situations can be draining. She even joked that it might explain why she always in the comments. I don't know if y'all be seeing SZA, but she always in somebody's comments. We be like, SZA, you just... what are you doing here all the time? Like, when are you in the studio? Because you always in the comments. But anyways, this is the part that really caught my attention, though. A lot of people, especially women, don't even realize that they're autistic until they become adults. And researchers say that up to 80% of autistic girls and women go undiagnosed because the signs can look different than what people traditionally expect. So if you've always felt like you had to perform to fit in, or you get overwhelmed by loud noises or certain fabrics, you struggle to read social cues sometimes, or changes to your routine just completely throw you off, it might be worth having a conversation with your doctor or a licensed psychologist. Getting evaluated is not a blood test. It's really just a series of like conversations and assessments. I always say that knowledge is power. And shout out to SZA for just being so open. And, you know, you never know who might need it to hear this today. So, yeah, if you want to read more, just check it out on our website, thebeatdfw.com. Know we always like, you know, having fun, and we the party station and all that good stuff. But we also want to make sure that we taking care of ourselves first and foremost. All right. We got more hip hop on the way in six. It's 97.9 The Beat.
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0: Beat Glow, Sexy Bread, what you know about me, right here on 97.9 Beat, home of the all new Ricky Smiley Morning Show. If you ain't heard, Ricky is back, baby. He back! Big Brother Unk mentor. What's a Big Brother Unk? You know, it's a complicated relationship, but just really excited for him to be back on a beat. I used to get up in the mornings and go down to the studio, you know, before my shift. My shift starts at 9 a.m. I would get up at like 3, 4 o'clock in the morning just so I could sit in there and watch Ricky and all his greatness and just see how they do things and how the show operates. And it's just a lot, but I'm just glad that they're back here, you know, with Gary's, you know, word of the week and special K's, Men Law Monday and all this fun stuff. So make sure you got your radios on up and loud tomorrow morning. The show kicks off at 5 a.m. and it's all the same vibe, same energy, same, just saying. So it's just good. It feels good to be like, welcome home again. But you can check it out on our Instagram at 97.9TheBeat. We've been showing Mike got some more hip hop on the way. And while you're there, you might want to click that link in our bio and go to our website, because we do have an exclusive offer for the One Voyage Cruise that is Ricky Smiley's. If you want to get some money off on your cabin, you might have to do that like immediately, because it ain't going to be up past today.
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5: Would you have sang R&B?
6: 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I write R&B, but I wouldn't sing R&B. Yeah. I've written some R&B songs for some artists.
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7: There you go, Gary.
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10: I just got a question, because you know my DJ Throwdown Sam on the station. Yep. He got gold teeth, right?
11: Sure.
10: So how do you brighten those up?
11: You don't. There's a lot of people that prefer gold. People get gold braces when they come to med dentistry.
10: What?
11: And a lot of times people will go gold for a while.
10: Uh-huh.
11: It's always men that have gold teeth, right?
10: Right.
11: But they crack me up because 5 years later, they'll come in and get veneers. 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
10: White teeth.
11: And so they treat their teeth like the fashion ornaments they are.
10: So here's the deal.
11: Go do the most. You want your gold teeth? We'll give you gold teeth.
10: But when you're done with your gold teeth,
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11: I'm going to go even before that. 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Come to Mint.
0: 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Amy, I seen something on Facebook I wanted to tell you about.
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I used to pray for times like this, to rhyme like this, so I had to grind like that, to shine like this. In a matter of time I spent on some locked up in the back of the paddy wagon, cuffs locked on wrist. See my dreams unfold, nightmares come.

stick with Mariah. 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Icy as a hockey ring, Philly flyer. When I bought the Rolls Royce, they thought it was lease. Then I bought that new Ferrari, hater, rest in peace. Hater, rest in peace to the parking lot. Phantom so big, can't even fit in the parking spot. 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Flexing on.

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0: Ryan the Scientist, Is It a Crime? Right here on 97.9 A Beat, home of the all-new Ricky Smiley Morning Show. And you're in the kickback with Jazzy Black. You know what? Even though I'm not really excited about the traffic, I'm finna go ahead and head to Arlington because today's gonna be a big game in the soccer tournament. Portugal is taking on Spain at Dallas Stadium. And I want to chop it up with some of the fans that came out to see Cristiano Ronaldo since he announced that this will be his final tournament. And if Portugal doesn't win today, this will be his last game. So it's going to be big. Also want to send my love out to Mexico. Their run ended last night. I was really rooting for them. But yeah, make sure you're following me on Instagram at Jazzy Black. It's Jazzy with an I, so you can keep up with the adventures. Coming up at 3 o'clock, we posted on the Kona with Incognito and DJ Mrs. It's Money on Monday, Money Making Monday on the radio. So stay right here so we can get it to it. 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
1: So here go the top five. Y'all ready?
2: Because we struggling.
1: Please get in here. Women, please listen. Y'all ready?
2: I gotta listen, it is.
1: All right. Coming at number five. You. Number four. You. He wants you. That's it.
2: But he gets you every day, right?
1: Number three. You. He wants you. Number four.
2: You.
1: Yeah. Oh. And coming at that number one spot.
3: Come on now.
1: I should play some Soulja Boy. You. We don't care about no wallet.
3: Nope.
1: No cologne.
3: Nope.
1: No. Well, edible arrangements if it's you.
3: I see what you did there. I like it.
1: We want you.
3: That's it.
1: We don't want no chocolates.
3: Nope.
1: Unless you're covered in them. Keep it simple, ladies.
3: Come on now.
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18: Lisa.
2: Lisa, I'm inside my topic of the day, boo. 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
2: And why do you say no?
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1: My Asia Simone is here.
19: Hey, y'all. Yes. Absolutely. If you're too independent, then that's not good for anybody. That's like work, relationship, siblings.
2: Friendships,
19: anything. Like, people like to feel like they bring some type of value to the table.
2: Mm-hmm.
19: Like, for example, if you're in a relationship, like, I'm gonna act like something too heavy, or I'm gonna act like I can't reach the peanut butter.
2: Come on,
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2: now.
19: Like,
2: but when I'm gone, moving couches.
19: I'm moving furniture.
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2: But I don't go to all those channels like y'all go to. 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
3: 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That's why we ain't coming over there. 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
2: Chuck Norris, baby. 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

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That's just how I do the sauce and the spill. These know how I pop it for real. These

0: the biggest show in the city, posted on the corner with yours truly, Incognito and DJ Missy.
1: What's up?
0: You gotta know we came to work, do two things today.
1: What's that, Ink?
0: Play these hits and make sure the hits do not stop.
1: You know how we do.
0: Now, I did see two sad stories on my timeline over the weekend.
1: Mm-hmm.
0: I saw the TikTok influencer, Bree.
1: Yeah, I just seen that she passed away in Miami.
0: That was an unfortunate situation. One thing that kind of like, when them holiday weekends come, where there's good, mm-hmm. there's going to be bad.
1: Yeah.
0: And just following the story on TikTok, I was like, man.
1: Yeah, and I do want to send a message out to the girls. Regardless if they your brothers, your cousins, guys that you dealing with, you could be close. But people are into things. And you could be thinking that you outside having a good time with your peoples, rightfully so. But yeah. Once you get in that car, you never know what can happen. You got to be mindful, boo. Get you a ride share or take yourself.
0: That's real. That's real. Then the second story came out of Mississippi with the young guy that was on the boat with his three friends. And then he comes up
1: missing.
0: And they don't recall what happened.
1: Yeah.
0: That's just another sad story. Now, they did say a body was found, but it's unidentified at that time of that ocean shore.
1: Yeah, so that's... You got to watch your folks. That these people that's claiming your folks, like, you can't just be trusting any and everybody.
2: Yeah, I'm not buying it. I'm not going to lie.
1: You're not buying that story.
2: No, man.
1: I don't know
2: what happened.
0: Yeah.
2: So nobody...
1: Nobody knows anything.
2: It ain't sit right on my spirit. I ain't gonna lie.
1: Not at all. So this really for the youngest out there. Like, be mindful. Like, I know y'all be streaming, y'all document everything, which in these type of situations can be a good thing when everything is being documented. So I mean, I understand that. And if you around folks, make sure it's documented or you got people know where you at. Share that location with somebody. Always have that phone with you. Keep your phone charged.
0: Or text.
1: Let somebody know where you at.
0: Hey, missus, I'm with Geronimo right now. He got on that gray shirt, boy.
1: Let somebody know where you at.
2: Hey, folks looking for me though. God, exactly. You giving up my identification. Exactly. What are you doing?
0: I didn't say it said Paradoso on it. Hey, you got your jewelry on. I ain't say that.
1: But in good news on TikTok, yep. Kelsey.
0: Yes.
1: She made it to Hawaii.
0: She did.
1: Within 40 days. So she beat the record. She beat the men's record and the women's record. So she is the first youngest woman make it rowing a boat from California to Hawaii within 40 days.
0: Other good news. I saw Essence was a success.
1: Mm-hmm. Oh, good for Essence. I ain't gonna lie.
0: Latoya Luckett up there singing. Mm-hmm. Great Houston music on stage. Mm-hmm. Shout out to Lil Kiki. That was good. It was one more good story I saw over the weekend that I wanted to highlight. Y'all help me out. What y'all saw?
2: I will not say.
0: You will not say?
2: I will not say.
0: Shout out to Erica Duchess. She did a comedy show on yesterday.
1: Shout out to our girl, Erica Duchess.
0: I stayed and watched In the Apartments 2 over the weekend.
1: Okay.
0: I watched Parlay from the Franchise Boys. Got a TV series called In My White Tee.
1: What's that on?
2: What?
0: On YouTube.
1: Oh, it's on YouTube?
0: It's on YouTube.
1: I got to check that out.
2: Oh, I got to check that out. I ain't know
1: that. Yeah, because I seen a couple of clips on Instagram. And I was like, okay, this is probably going to be a good, like, dramedy.
0: Yeah.
1: Stick
0: by your radio, man. It's the biggest show in the city.
1: Post it on the corner.
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4: Keeping you a beat ahead with the FIFA Fan Fest report.

0: Yeah, that was happening. It's the Playmaker Hollywood Zay, and it is going down in soccer's biggest tournament today. We got the live knockout action going down right here in North Texas as Australia and Egypt are tied 1-1 in extra time right now in Arlington. Man, that boy Imam Shaw gave Egypt the early lead in the 13th minute before Australia leveled in the 55th on an own goal by Mohamed Ani. With the match still deadlocked, one goal will decide who advances to the round of 16. And later today, tournament favorite Argentina takes on Cape Verde in Miami, followed by Colombia facing Ghana in Kansas City as two more round of 16 spots are on the line today. And if you're heading to that FIFA Fan Festival, don't forget Community Days continue through the remainder of the tournament all the way to July 19th, recognizing local nonprofit organizations making a difference across the city right here. And if you're looking to beat the heat, GA Plus and Legend Tickets offer air-conditioned spaces and premium views throughout the knockout rounds. More information is up at DallasFWC26.com. 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
20: Clearly, I did not, Jazzy. 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
1: She ain't even all that. Like, I ain't even like that.

0: Biggest show in the city, posted on the corner with yours truly, Incognito. Man, this guy right here is so consistent. I love watching him evolve. He's no stranger to the Posted on the Corner platform. And he released a new project. Domani is here.
1: Man, I'm glad to be here.
0: Congratulations.
1: Thank you, man.
0: When you went into releasing this new project that you have, what was your mindset?
1: Okay, great question. I guess it's an extension of the song Foreverlasting. So really just trying to make the whole project feel like that one song and tell a complete story.
0: Foreverlasting the tape. So did you have another option to name this tape, or are you like, I'm gonna go with that feeling right there?
1: Yeah, it was kind of like a no-brainer to me. Just gonna further paint that picture, Foreverlasting. And people kept saying, we need a song longer, we need more vibes like this. So I said, sure, he got a whole tape.
0: You know, when it come to vibes, every time I open up my Instagram, bro, you got this Foreverlasting, like, reality show going. But yeah. It's your songs, man.
1: Yeah.
0: That's so organic and real. That's your signature now.
1: Yeah.
0: How has that been going for you?
1: Man, I've been having fun with it, enjoying it. I just love putting visuals to the music, man. Different. It could be anything, man. Just living life, just doing whatever I would normally do. And I pull out the camera, and it's kind of subconsciously telling people different places and different ways they could listen to the music. I could you could catch a vibe, whether it's on the beach or at the school or at a restaurant, at a party. If it makes sense, then you're basically telling them where we could listen to the music.
0: Are you telling people, hey, I'm finna shoot a video, or you just turn the camera on and then?
1: No, we just cut the camera on. You can't, people start getting to acting, and they start like doing stuff that they normally wouldn't do when they say like, all right, camera's rolling.
0: Yeah.
1: So nobody know nothing.
0: Yeah.
1: They just think, these days people doing TikToks and all type of stuff, so they don't think it's nothing too crazy. I don't tell them nothing. I just get the natural reactions.
0: Standing on his own, that's Domani hanging out with us. Hey, man, we're going to talk about their music, their project he just dropped, so stick by your radio.
2: 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The biggest show in the city.
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1: It's the Ricky Smiley Morning Show. Not showering every day, and according to this, specifically on days that you're working, I would think those would be the days you do shower.
2: Yes, that's Gary.
3: No, I sure damn don't. Yeah. I don't shower every day because if it's cold, like it's cold outside, why would you shower every day?
4: Gary, you got this thing. If you ain't going nowhere, you ain't got to keep taking a shower if you ain't been nowhere. If you been
3: exactly.
4: in the house. Exactly. With his name on, Charlie Brown, with that dust around him all the time.
2: Pig Pen.
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4: That's your new nickname, Pig Pen.
1: Oh, my God. 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

better lustle shoes in town, folk to make them richer. Fast forward 2024, you got the same agenda. You run to Atlanta when you need a check balance. Let me break it down for you, this the real challenge. You call Future when you didn't see the club. Hey, what? Lil Baby help you get your lingo up. 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

0: Representing the family hustle, standing on his own. 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Fatherhood. How's fatherhood now?
1: Fatherhood is amazing, man. It's really nothing else like it, man. Mm-hmm.
0: It's the best hood, for real.
1: It's nothing else like it. To see your own face, like, when everybody asks me these questions, man, I really, it's hard to explain, man. It's just a beautiful thing just to see how happy my child is and how happy she is to see me. And like I said, I'm a perspective guy. Like, I be having to switch perspectives and realize this is my child's childhood. Yes, this is my day, or this is a regular day for me, but this is her childhood. So just to see her smiling, running, learning, everything's new to her. It's just amazing. Yeah,
0: man, when I think about you, bro, and watching your evolution, this just hit me while we were sitting here. I think of the word process. Mm-hmm. You believe in the process. You believe in the process, bro.
1: Yeah.
0: Like, double entendre, right? You don't skip it.
1: For sure.
0: How important is the process to you?
1: Man, that was my first project. My first project was called The Process. And I guess, man, I just knew that this whole thing was the process and this was a part of it. And I just knew that I was enjoying it. Not just like you said, not trying to skip no steps, not trying to take no handouts as much as I could avoid it. And I really just enjoy the journey. I feel like I heard someone say the journey is more important than the destination. And when most people like get to the destination, they feel like they got to the top of the mountain, they wish they could experience the journey again. So I never skip the process, and I'm always grateful to be able to experience it.
0: There it is, Damani, posted on the corner.
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1: To get you through that ride home.
0: It's that drive at 5. You're posted on the beat.
1: Dang it.
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3: Whitening, that's all I got.
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4: But make them white. 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And if you don't got great teeth, we'll give you veneers.
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1: So here go the top five. Y'all ready?
2: Because we struggling.
1: Please get in here. Women, please listen. Y'all ready?
2: I gotta listen, it is.
1: All right. Coming at number five. You. Number four. You. He wants you. That's it.
2: But he gets you every day, right?
1: Number three. You. He wants you. Number four.
2: You.
1: Yeah. Oh. And coming at that number one spot.
3: Come on now.
1: I should play some Soulja Boy. You. We don't care about no wallet.
3: Nope.
1: No cologne.
3: Nope.
1: No. Well, edible arrangements if it's you.
3: I see what you did there. I like it.
1: We want you.
3: That's it.
1: We don't want no chocolates.
3: Nope.
1: Unless you're covered in them. Keep it simple, ladies.
3: Come on now.
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7: 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I said, I had went in there. I was trying to concentrate on my work. 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
9: Oh my God, I gotta tell you this, Jazzy. 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
9: Don't be Ella.
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0: 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We answer when you need us most.
1: Girl, you won't believe what just happened.
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13: 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Like B2K. 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But should they remain classic, or should they get back together? 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
14: 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Diamond D got two or three verses that never released from Pimp C that he's got right now in his computer. 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
1: Okay.
0: Hey, but do it now.

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She did well, had no idea. Thought she was on the shelf, IKEA. Put a stove like that when I see her. Please, don't nobody wanna be her. She flickin', weak lookin'.

0: It's the biggest show in the city, posted on the corner with yours truly, Incognito and DJ Missy.
1: What's up?
0: Gotta know we came to work, do two things today.
1: What's that, Ink?
0: Play these hits and make sure the hits do not stop.
1: You know how we do.
0: Now, I did see two sad stories on my timeline over the weekend.
1: Mm-hmm.
0: I saw the TikTok influencer, Bree.
1: Yeah, I just seen that she passed away in Miami.
0: That was an unfortunate situation. One thing that kind of like, when them holiday weekends come, where there's good, mm-hmm. there's going to be bad.
1: Yeah.
0: And just following the story on TikTok, I was like, man.
1: Yeah, and I do want to send a message out to the girls. Regardless if they your brothers, your cousins, guys that you dealing with, you could be close. But people are into things. And you could be thinking that you outside having a good time with your peoples, rightfully so. But once you get in that car, you never know what can happen. You got to be mindful, boo. Get you a ride share or take yourself.
0: That's real. That's real. Then the second story came out of Mississippi with the young guy that was on the boat with his three friends. And then he comes up
1: missing.
0: And they don't recall what happened.
1: Yeah.
0: That's just another sad story. Now, they did say a body was found, but it's unidentified at that time at that ocean shore.
1: Yeah, so that's... You got to watch your folks. That these people that's claiming your folks, like, you can't just be trusting any and everybody.
2: Yeah, I'm not buying it. I'm not gonna lie.
1: You're not buying that story.
2: No, man.
1: I don't know
2: what happened.
0: Yeah.
2: So nobody knows?
1: Nobody knows. Nobody seen. Nobody knows anything.
2: It ain't sit right on my spirit. I ain't gonna lie.
1: Not at all. So, this really for the youngins out there. Like, be mindful. Like, I know y'all be streaming. Y'all document everything, which in these type of situations can be a good thing when everything is being documented. So, I mean, I understand that. And if you around folks, make sure it's documented or you got people know where you at. Share that location with somebody. Always have that phone with you. Keep your phone charged.
0: Or text.
1: Let somebody know where you at.
0: Hey, missus, I'm with Geronimo right now. He got on that gray shirt. Boy.
1: Let somebody know where you at.
2: Hey. Folks looking for me, though. God, you give no, my identification.
0: Exactly.
2: What are you doing?
0: I didn't say it said Paradoso on it. Hey, you got your jewelry on. I ain't say that.
1: But in good news on TikTok, Kelsey.
0: Yes.
1: She made it to Hawaii.
0: She did.
1: Within 40 days. So she beat the record. She beat the men's record and the women's record. So she is the first youngest woman make it rowing a boat from California to Hawaii within 40 days.
0: Other good news, I saw Essence was a success.
1: Mm-hmm. Oh, good for Essence, I ain't gonna lie.
0: Latoya Luckett up there singing. Mm-hmm. Great Houston music on stage.
1: Mm-hmm.
0: Shout out to Lil Kiki, that was good. It was one more good story I saw over the weekend that I wanted to highlight. Y'all help me out, what y'all saw?
2: I will not say.
0: You will not say?
2: I will not say.
0: Shout out to Erica Duchess. She did a comedy show on yesterday.
1: Shout out to our girl, Erica Duchess.
0: I stayed and watched In the Apartments 2 over the weekend.
1: Okay.
0: I watched Parlay from the Franchise Boys. Got a TV series called In My White Tee.
1: What's that on?
2: What?
0: On YouTube.
1: Oh, it's on YouTube.
0: It's on YouTube.
1: I got to check that out.
2: Oh, I got to check that out. I ain't know that.
1: Yeah, because I seen a couple of clips on Instagram. And I was like, okay, this is probably going to be a good, like, dramedy.
0: Yeah.
1: Stick
0: by your radio, man. It's the biggest show in the city.
1: Post it on the corner.
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0: right now. Murphy Space Boy Fresh, 97.9 The Beat. And I got my attorney, Josh Alexander from J. Alexander Law at 1-800-INJURY right here with me. Josh, the biggest soccer tournament in the world is in our backyard, man. The streets been crazy.
1: Yeah, unfortunately, when having such a good time, people make bad decisions. They get behind the wheel of their car and they end up in getting a car accident, hurting somebody. And then that's when we have to step in and take care of business.
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7: 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Now, the city's updated smoke-free ordinance now includes vaping, too. 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